0: I stopped taking drugs when I finally found the Lord. Drugs just can't do it for you.
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Earth will be there. Whether it's the water or the land, Earth will be there like outstretched hands to catch us when we fall. Please, children, remember this.

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The ships came rolling in. At all slave ships with a cargo of Shackle's body, shackled and bound, laying back, water splashing all over our body. Looking up between the boards, looking up at the starlight,

seen Columbus car around. First of all, we saw it outside Burger King on Byers Road, badly parked, about 5 feet away from the curb and at the craziest angle, as if he'd stopped there in a hurry. Then my brother saw it outside the place where the swimming pool and the badminton courts are, and later again I saw it parked outside the off-licence, closer to the pavement this time, and parallel to. We only ever saw the car parked, but it always seemed to be outside somewhere I liked to go. And then, when we went out for dinner on wee Karen's birthday, and we were hanging our coats up on the coat rack, we saw Columba's old Mac already hanging there, in amongst all the expensive fur and leather and things. I had a quick look around while we were being taken to our table, to see if he was there, but I couldn't see him.

But then one night, while I was sitting outside on the steps playing my Game Boy, I heard a car stopping on the gravel in front of me. And while I tried to decide which way round to put the L-shaped Tetris piece that was falling, I felt someone sit down on the steps beside me, and I heard them scratching their head. And then, in the reflection on the screen, I saw that it was him. "Those really are the most fascinating little machines," he said. "But I'd built up a whole high pile which needed a single line for down the side, and I couldn't look up in case it came. But it certainly is nice around here," Columbo said, and I heard his Mac moving as he looked around. The single line I'd been waiting for didn't come though, and soon my screen was filled all the way to the top, so I put it down and asked Columbo if someone from around here had been

I don't think you could call it murder. But what are you investigating? I asked him. Well, sir, it's a case of counterfeit notes. Perhaps you'd call it theft, but I'm not rightly sure. It's new for me, I'll tell you that. Then he picked up the Game Boy and stared at it, all fascinated. Could I, would you mind, he said, and I showed him how to start up a game. But pretty soon the screen was full and he shook his head. Well, well, he said,

"Sorry," he said, holding one hand up in the air, a cigar between his fingers, and looking down at the ground. "Just a little thing," he said, and he scratched the back of his head with a hand that had been up in the air. "Well, something like that, sir, that little machine you have there. Would someone be able to make samples with that, from records and stuff?" I laughed and shook my head. "That's fine, sir," he said, "I was just curious.

freedom. A friend of mine has just committed suicide. He's a great friend of mine. And I've come back. And I heard that. And it shocked me a bit. And I want to tell you because I'm not that you know him. It's not the point. Planned it out. He had, he left his boyfriend. I mean, he left notes and things. But he threw himself off a cliff, Peter. And I just wondered what you think that feeling is like. What goes through your head between throwing yourself off and actually dying? I wondered what you thought of. Perhaps you could call me and tell me because it would help me, because I have a terrible fear of heights. And for me, just the idea of falling so far and being alive. I just wondered if things going through your head, you know, people that you love and that, or things that you feel that you should have done, flash before you, and that you can't do anything about it. I just wondered what you thought. You're probably the only person I like Paul right now. And I'd like to see you, because I think a funny way we're doing that. We just don't really connect.

One day, you know, you're gonna fall, or I'm gonna fall, or it's gonna happen, and... Anyway, I'm very sad to see you. Yeah, whatever. Hope you're both well. Lots of love. Bye.

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The 70 billion people of Earth. The 70 billion people of Earth. The 70 billion people of Earth. Where are they hiding? Where are they hiding? The 70 billion people of Earth. The 70 billion people of Earth. The 70 billion people of Earth. Where are they hiding? Where are they hiding? The 70 billion people of Earth. The 70 billion people of Earth. The 70 billion people of Earth. Where are they hiding? Where are they hiding?

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picarima blette.

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0: 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Suddenly, there's music from all directions.
1: Your bones resonate, Baki.
0: You're standing in an open field. 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
1: Your bones resonate, Baki.
0: There's no radio in sight. Nobody else hears what you hear. What you hear will send chills through your body. Your bones resonate, but nobody will know you're listening. There's no radio in sight. Nobody else hears what you hear.
1: Around you like a scarf, draped around you like a scarf,
0: and can be hidden under a jacket.
1: Your bones resonate around you like a scarf.
0: Suddenly, without the bulk and inconvenience, something you won't expect.
1: Your collarbone, like a scarf, can be hidden under a jacket.
0: Without the bulk and inconvenience of other erogenous zones, your collarbone is beautiful. I want to lick it.
1: Without the bulk and inconvenience of other erogenous zones.
0: A sound will also resonate through your bones, all the way to the sensitive bones of your inner ear. It's like walking your dog. You are an engineer who liked to ski. All the way to the sensitive bones of your inner ear. It's like a long lift ride. He wondered if there was a better way to keep your hands free. He couldn't believe his ears.
1: But the sound was resonating through his bones. All the way to the sensitive bones
0: of your voice. What you said, what you didn't say. The slow gating I did to your voice is sensual. At first he thought someone was playing a trick on him. The slow gating, which made your voice sound like crying.
1: All the way to the sensitive bones of the inner ear.
0: Your voice sounds like crying. Someone was playing a trick on him.
1: Sensitive bones of the inner ear resonate like crying.
0: He wore tight leather pants. He was the best dancer at the VFW Hall. He wore a white peasant shirt with full sleeves and a black vest. He was built to take abuse. He was the best dancer, protected in flexible water. Under his shirt was a t-shirt and a red plastic heart around his neck. He told her his name. She could withstand the worst treatment. He was the best dancer. Protected in flexible water, she was protected against damage. His name was Vero Cuore. When he took off his white peasant shirt and his black vest, she saw he was wearing a red plastic heart, protected in flexible water. His name was True Heart, protected against damage. They danced one dance, alone on the dance floor. Their bodies were perfect. His name was True Heart. She was built to take abuse. When the dance ended, he took off his white peasant shirt and his black vest. She saw he was wearing, his name was True Damage. They drifted apart, never speaking. When he asked her to dance, at first she didn't hear him. His name was True Speaking. When the dance was over, they drifted apart, protected in visible water. His name was True Romance. Her name was Longing for Romance. They drifted apart. Her name was Regret. He was the best dancer at the VFW Hall. Several people could be in a car, each tuned to his own program. Sleep learning is based on the receptivity of the subconscious to his own program. Childbirth has been rendered painless this way. Sleep learning is based on the receptivity of the subconscious to suggestion and instruction. Why is the conscious mind unable to absorb facts as quickly as the subconscious?
2: Notes taken during her delirium coincided with passages in books which the pastor owned.
0: Several people could be in a car, rendered painless this way.
2: Notes taken during her delirium coincided with rays emitted by fluorescent bodies under the action of light.
0: The receptivity of the subconscious, spontaneously taken during delirium, coincided with rays of unknown origin. The An extraordinary emptiness had been created around Marie. The discovery of X-rays had made it possible to explore, to photograph the bones. Notes taken during her delirium without surgical aid. The discovery of X-rays had made it possible to explore the interior of the human body and to photograph the bones. She created the first radiological car. An extraordinary emptiness had been created around Marie. They could hardly believe their eyes. Marie, in turn, took up the obscure challenge. Creatures who feel as keenly as I do and are unable to change this characteristic of their nature have to explore the interior of the human body to photograph the bones. Creatures who feel as keenly as I do and are unable to change this characteristic of their nature have to dissimulate it at least as much as possible. And staring fixedly at a teacup in which she was trying to take notes in her delirium, she had drawn away from human beings to photograph bones. Sensitive bones of the inner ear in which she was trying to stir a spoon, a glass rod, or some delicate laboratory instrument. She spoke only indistinctly after that. Several people could be in a car, but a glass rod or some delicate laboratory instrument to which she had devoted her life to photograph bones. The bone marrow did not react.
3: I don't want it.
0: The bone marrow did not react, probably because
3: I want to be left alone.
0: The bone marrow had been injured by a long accumulation of radiation.
3: I love your collarbone. I want to lick it.
0: It resonates with a long accumulation of radiation. Notes taken in delirium.
3: I want to lick it.
0: Her name is longing. Sensitive bones who feel as keenly as I do.

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Change now. 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

I will tell you one thing about Dunwich when you're operating in the absolute blackness, which is what it is. I mean, to give you some idea, we were operating 10 days ago in the Dunwich area, and with a diver's lamp, you could not read your watch or anything. It was complete. So it's jet black. Consequently, when you're out there, you're operating entirely by yourself, entirely free, you very often get the most odd feeling, certainly on the churches, on church ruins, and of course your neutral buoyancy, so you don't really know which way up you are. And I've had the most odd feelings on churches underwater at Dunwich. It can be a very weird place in complete blackness.

It is a kind of sorcerer's threshold, which the ruling elite have always already crossed. For us to feel that what we are doing is worthwhile enough, that we should be allowed to devote our lives to it and not to proper work, is a major step. In the meantime, we should spend more time together.

0: Alas, the limited resources you have placed at my disposal, and all that I have managed to discover myself, bring me no nearer to any definite conclusion. And I shall have to leave it to others to continue the work, if they will. Yet the conundrum still perplexes me, worries at me like an insistent spectre. I dwell in a state of chronic incompletion, which I know I shall not outlive. We can only entrust our abbreviated inquiries to the implacable violence of the turbid sea of time, anticipating, as did they, that a channel may yet be cleared. For that is not dead which can eternal lie, and with strange eons, even death may die.
1: If there was a fault, it was no one's. Such lapses now seem extraordinary, these bridgeless gaps. It's not that I was doing nothing, but time isn't the same in there. You're operating in complete blackness. You can't see beyond the limits of yourself. There was never enough, and a malign fog swallowed up too much of what little remained. I resign myself to the fact that, without his guidance, into this perplexity, as into so many others, I can penetrate no further. All that remains is empty time, and hoping that the thing slunk away only to regenerate its truncated tentacles. Otherwise, this is the trap. This is nowhere. And it's forever. But I think that the next few years are crucial.

week and I'm glad. Nice reprieve, it's the little things that we have. Quite indeed, I just need a minute and a half. Just a moment. After this, there is no going back unless you own it. After this, there is no turning back, it's only focus. After this, when it no longer rains, it's only locus. Stay in focus. No matter

silence climb. Gifts of dates for you at Christmas time through.

0: at the end, yeah. Light at the end of the tunnel, tunnel, light at the end, nah. Light at the end of the tunnel, light at the, yeah.
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